my everything right now. Right now is the music. Right now is the moment. Right now is the time we

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Maybe it's just all.

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And this unity is liberating.

0: That was it for this week, boys and girls, ladies and gents. Don't forget, if you're around the area of Los Angeles, we're going to do something special this Thursday to launch. We're going to do one final track. It's the Jill Time Track of the Week by Gusky. This is Bindweed.
1: I put a seashell in my ear and it all comes back. The yellow sun, the Mediterranean blue of the sky.